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3: 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Octaviano Lara Solo was born in Mexico in 1859. As a boy, he immigrated to the United States and became a champion of civil rights. In 1981, he became the fourth governor of New Mexico. 10 years later, Lara Solo became the first Hispanic American to serve as a U.S. Senator.
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0: Bob won't bore you with his problems because all his problems are absolutely fascinating. 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
3: 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Octaviano Lara Solo was born in Mexico in 1859. As a boy, he immigrated to the United States and became a champion of civil rights. In 1981, he became the fourth governor of New Mexico. 10 years later, Lara Solo became the first Hispanic American to serve as a U.S. Senator.
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0: Bob says if you're at Power and Light, go ahead and dance like nobody's watching. Spoiler, they're all watching and they're filming it. 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

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Yeah. 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
12: 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Octaviano Lara Solo was born in Mexico in 1859. As a boy, he immigrated to the United States and became a champion of civil rights. In 1981, he became the fourth governor of New Mexico. 10 years later, Lara Solo became the first Hispanic American to serve as a U.S. Senator.
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